0: 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Tell me fantastic. Got friend on the boxes, says Mr. Ray.
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2: 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After takeoff, we'll pump up the sound system, 'cause we're going to...

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3: 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Our colors will fade eventually, so if our time is running now, day after day, we'll make the mundane a masterpiece. 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